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2: This is Release Yourself with me, Roger Sanchez. And right now we're in the mix with my set recorded live at Chemistry in Fort Lauderdale. I really love the vibe that a lot of the Miami crowd also goes to Fort Lauderdale, but there's definitely a strong local crowd loving their Jackin tribal house. I'm really feeling that from that crowd that night. All right, let's get back to it.

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2: The world stopped for a moment, not in fear, but in awe. 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In that silent moment,

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Also played you Dirty Supercar and Nothing But the Music. That one on Boogie Tracks Remix.

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0: You're both on the same road. 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

Yes, good morning, top of the day to each and every one of you locked in. Yes, it is wetter than an otter's pocket outside. Believe me, you need an umbrella today if you're in London. I'm going to dedicate this show to my good friend Lambo and Joe, who sadly passed away this week. They love their music, and we're going to have some good music today for them. And everyone else who's locked in, of course. Don't forget, join me live right here till 9 a.m. Keep it locked. Let's go.

Right, busy show as usual today. First half hour, Dusty, as you know. Then we got 1 hour. We're going out clubbing really early today. 7.30 till 8.30. We're off to the Crown and Anchor down the Old Kent Road. Who remembers the great Old Kent Road when it was at its peak? About 10,000, 15,000 youngsters down there each and every weekend. Well, we're going back to one of the famous pubs, Crown and Anchor, 80s soul for 1 hour. Last half hour, we're going to the pub again, but this time it's the pub quiz. Brand new house music, and you're going to help me work out what all this Cockney language is all about because I'm still lost. So it's all about Cockney at the pub quiz. See if you can deciphering it. If you want to get through to the studio, 07427 000944. It's Metty. It's wet. It's Tuesday.

These old tunes go well in this weather, don't they? When it's like cats and dogs hammering that. Can you see how I'm getting into the Cockney already, eh? Half the people listening just thinking, what is that? Cats and dogs. Don't forget, pub quiz, all about Cockney. That's coming up 8:30 till 9. Loads happening before that. Loads of shouts coming in. 07 427

0: Talking about DJs, Wayne's event on the weekend was amazing. I've got to thank all the artists, not that they're up, they must be snoring. And all the ravers, they must be snoring as well. So I'm just supposed to be talking to myself. But if anyone is listening who went out on Saturday for Wayne's event, absolutely amazing. Such a vibe, pure love. Just all I can say is thank you very much from on behalf of me and the family. Right, moving on. Oh my God, Gal, what's happening? You good? Good to see you on board. Next one going out to you. Massive shouts out to you, Gal. Don't forget, if you want to shout, 07427 000 944. It's Metty, it's Tuesday. Let's do this.
1: It's not a problem that I can't fix, cause I can do it in the mix. And if your man gives you trouble, just to move out on a double, and you don't let it trouble your brain, cause away goes trouble down the drain. Said away goes trouble down the drain.

Don't start, Charlotte. She says it's a right to an eight. Nothing like giving the kids an education. Yes, but will they understand? Still. They speak really weird, don't they, the young'uns nowadays? Or is it just us? We're just too old, I think.

All in these 2 little hours in the morning, eh? Don't forget, we're going clubbing this morning, 7:30, off down the Old Kent Road to the Great Crown and Anchor. Back in the day, what an amazing pub that was, eh? Back to the 80s, got some great 80s soul. Keep it locked, don't go nowhere.

Today's a bit dusty all in all, to tell you the truth, apart from the last half hour. We're off to the pub down to the Old Kent Road, to the mighty Crown and Anchor. Who remembers the Crown and Anchor down the Old Kent Road? Who remembers any of the clubs? Come on, let me know who's out there that was out down the Crown and Anchor. The Frog and Nightgown, the Connoisseur, Dunkow. The list is so long, I'll be here all day. Well, if you went to any of them pubs and clubs, let me know. 07427 000 944. I've got the music for you right here.

Yes, Tan. That's all the young grafters going off to school this morning. It's a wet one. It's Metty taking you through on a very damp Tuesday morning. And we're down the Crown and Anchor on the Old Kent Road for 1 hour. 80s soul. If you want to get through to the studio, 07 427

Goodness, goodness. Out to Deb Denny. What's happening, Deb? You good? Good to have you on board. We're down the Alkent Road, by the way, down the Crown and Anchor. If you've ever been down there, let me know. 1 hour of 80s soul right here on Select, taking us through until 8:30. Then we got half hour of brand spanking new music and the pub quiz. 07427 000944. Just sit back and listen.

That's it. I'm cutting a rug in the studio. I can't stop. I'm back in the 80s already. I love it. I love it. Not a camera in sight. Ah, oh, the 80s. If you ever was there, you'd know.

Eddie, I bet you he loved that, eh? First rain dance. I remember mine. I don't think it was legal, I tell you that. Only joking, we'd done biology and everything by then. Yes. To everyone enjoying the 80s soul. Don't forget, if you want to get in touch with the studio, 07427 000 944, or just sit back, listen. I'm taking this through till 9 this morning, and loads of good DJs straight after me, so don't go nowhere. Another banger coming in. God, I can see the crowd now, back in the day at Rah-Rah's. Who remembers Rah-Rah's? Down where the angel is.

Yes, yes, that's my real brother out there. That's a H. What's happening, H? You good? Be careful, everyone, whoever's driving out there. I don't know, is it, guys? It's still raining? I'm sure it's still going on today. H, big love, brother. Speak to you soon. Don't forget, if you want to shout, 07427-000944. We're at the Crown and Anchor down the Old Kent Road. That's until 8:30. Then we're off to the pub quiz. Brand new house music and some questions from me. I really need to know what some of these Cockney words mean in English. Help me out.

0: out to Charlotte. 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On the socials, letting everyone know. Thank you, Charlotte. Big love to you. Out to anyone else who can be bothered, just jump on your socials. Let them know we're having breakfast together. It's not a secret.
1: She'll be waving a skirt as a flag. Like a cold in October, she'll take you right over. It's not mean to be facetious. And that look in her eye says you're the guy she plans to spend this evening with. She's strange.
2: And I like it.
1: And I like it.
0: 14 minutes for the pub quiz. Brand new house music, half an hour. Let's see if we can work out this language is called Cockney, of course, but see if we can work it out into English.

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It can't be the aircon. Well, it might be. You never know. I hope you enjoyed the trip down the old Kent Road in the 80s, back to the Crown and Anchor. It almost feels like a dream, doesn't it? Hey, half the young people are thinking, yeah, a bit more like a nightmare. Taking you through till 9 a.m. this morning, half hour of brand new house music coming up. There weren't much available, I grabbed what I could. There was about 300 songs, managed to get six. Yeah, it's poor. Everything sounds like it's made by robots.

All right, really simple here. I don't know what I'm doing, so help me. That's how simple it is. We're going to try and dissect the ancient language of Cockney all over again. I'm going to speak in gibberish and you're going to tell me what I'm saying, basically. Here we go. I don't get on with septic tanks. He's a septic tank, he is. Who am I saying? What am I calling someone? Septic tank. What is it slang for?

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What is septic tank? Let me know. It's the pub quiz. It's Metty. It's Tuesday.

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Out to H, yes. Out to Rob, yes. Out to Charlotte, yes. You had to think about it, though. Nice one, Charlotte.

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Charlotte, yes, yes.

Out to Diddy Dave. Yes, mate, correct answer. 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The answer is Yank. Someone from the Americas, USA. Donald Trump is a septic tank.

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It's Cockney. It's the pub quiz. 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

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What does it rhyme with? Answers to 07427 000944. Or just like Jewel, just don't care.

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Next one coming up. 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

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It's Cockney, it's Metty, it's Tuesday, and I tell you what, it's soaking out there.

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You got it. 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I do anyway. Charlotte, how dare you? I'm only joking. Yeah, sometimes Cockney can sound different, can it? Well, it does, doesn't it?

It's very, very ancient. None of your friends will know it, I'll tell you that. Gonna play the next one out for Rosie. Happy birthday, 13, eh? That's when I first got my first pair of Adidas trainers. I'll never forget, 13 I was. Hope you got more than that. That was the good old days. Out to Rosie on the next one. Happy birthday from everyone at Select and myself, Metty.

Charlotte, you crack me up. She said, first pair of Adidas to go on your plate of meat, which is feet. Amazing, Charlotte. You are a Cockney teacher.

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Aunt Joanna, that's what I'm looking for. There's loads of answers in. It's the last one. Join in. Aunt Joanna, what does it mean in Cockney?

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Yes, you're on it this morning, I tell ya. Charlotte, yes, yes. Someone said Spanner. I'm not going to drop their name, I promise. It's our secret, all right?

absolutely love the vocals on this one. It's another one of them new tracks from last month, I think. Hope you all have a great day today. Be nice, be safe, spread love, not fear. And catch me back here next week, Tuesday, 7 till 9. Big love, everyone.

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It's 9 o'clock in the morning. It's rainy. It's wet. And you're listening to the Alex Rebel and Danny B show. Danny's going to be with us at 10 o'clock. So yes, he will be joining us at 10 o'clock, but you've got me for the first hour. So yeah, I'm going to be playing you some old stuff, some new stuff, some garage, some underground house, a bit of everything, you know, as usual. If you Mette was just on before me, and I was listening to him while I was waiting. I thought, what a great show! What a great show! He's absolutely amazing and such a funny guy, such a lovely guy. But yes, I'm going to get on with the show now. If you want to get involved, please text in on 07427000944. That's 07427000944. We want to hear from you. We want to know what you're up to and what you're doing for the week and what you do for the weekend. Yes, yes, yes. Getting into the mix now. This is Coulter. His new tune, Need You, Want You.

How are you? Good to have you locked in. And yes, Mr. Lee, there is a tube strike in London today. It was an absolute nightmare getting here. But yes, all the trains are completely messed up. But yes, I'm glad that you're sitting in traffic, at least listening to Select, you know?

This is another new one. This is Lambda. Wagman, absolutely loving this tune. Yes, I'm loving that dirty little bass line.

brand new one from The Trip. This is Selector Edit. And you all know how much me and Danny both love The Trip. But yes, they've just had this new EP come out on their label with different edits and stuff. But yeah, this is one of them. Absolutely love it.

And that last one I played was Rippy, the Poison dub. Absolutely loved the bass line on that one. Giving you a little bit of garage bass lines right now. This next one is Fabio Santos, brand new one called The Jungle.

0: really gets totally dark at night in the jungle.
1: Without further ado, El Presidente is in the building. The Governor General, the Manager. Yeah.

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1: We're telling you the story of jungle, and it moves like poetry in motion. So listen.

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I feel a bit lost without my partner in crime, Danny. I can't wait for him to get here because we bounce off each other. I miss him. I miss him already. It's only been 40 minutes. but yeah, he'll be here soon.

0: I did need to pull myself together. He's here now anyway. He's here.
1: Good morning, everyone. How are we all doing?
0: I am complete.
1: I have reached the studio. I have reached the madness. And I'm happy to be here. Hope you're all doing well.
0: Yes, yes, yes. Do you know, it's weird. We've got so we used to DJing together. I think we get a little bit lost when we're on our own.
1: Oh, 100%.
0: Not lost, like, we're fine. But, like, you know, like, when you bounce off somebody and you have somebody to chat to, it's just like...
1: Yeah, it's like when we get together, we have, like, this certain energy and it's just...
0: Yeah.
1: It's just... Yeah, it's hard to explain.
0: Yeah, I've got too much energy. I don't know what to do with it when I'm on my own.
1: Shout outs to Mr. Lee, Natalie, Susie, and everyone else. I'm here, and a big shout out to my big sis. It's her birthday today.
0: Happy birthday.
1: Will be playing a very special track for her later. And I was actually quite surprised when I asked her what her favourite house track was. She chose an absolute banger. So yeah, we're going to drop it later.
0: Oh, yeah,
1: so stay locked.
0: It's really good. It's one amazing. Of my favourites as well, actually.

0: taking you back, like the last tune was an old tune from 1995 or 1996, I think, DJ Tonka, Summer Thang, and I think Danny's also taking you back as a, with a rewind right now as well.
1: So, Alex, what's going on with my microphone this morning?
0: It was pushed out of the way because you weren't here.
1: What have you done while I haven't been here? So this tune is an old track released in 1996 by RIP Productions, and it's titled The Rub, and it is a classic UK 90s garage tune produced by Tuff Jam members and the legendary Matt Jam Lamont. I love this track.

0: Wild Spirit.
1: Honestly, this tune, yeah, like, I think everything is right about this tune. The vocal, the like, wah, wah, wah. Yeah, it makes you bounce, it makes you bop.
0: It's kind of got like a brass bass. Is it called brass? Do you know what I mean?
1: Yeah.
0: I absolutely love it. But yeah, it's got a real 90s gospel house sound. It was released in 2024 and it is available on Bandcamp and released on R2 Records. What a weapon.
1: You didn't say what it was. Spirit, charisma.
0: Charisma, spirit.
1: Didn't tell me the name of the tune.

0: Trip EP. Yes, absolutely love this. I'm not gonna lie, I was saving all my best tunes for when Danny came here.
1: Do you know what? I'm so glad you did,
0: because I was like, I don't want to play the higher energy ones before you get here. I wanted to, because you know, like, we have that same energy in it.
1: But we always pick up the pace later on in the show. Exactly. So I'm glad you waited. It's what I needed.

0: This is one of my favourite tracks, brand new tracks at the moment. This is...
1: Go on, Alex. I'm loving this.
0: It's just cheeky. It's a cheeky tune. This is Pumping It Up by Marijan Jansen. Yes, absolutely loving this one. This has come out on the Dennis Quinn's label, Eardrums. Enjoy.

0: lie, I was a rebel without a cause before he got here. You're completely right. I didn't know what to do with myself.
1: Did you really miss me that much?
0: Yeah, well, it's just like I had nobody to talk to.
1: Obsession. There's a new movie in the cinema called Obsession. Are you starring in it?
0: Yeah, that's me. I'm the crazy stalker.
1: So this track is by one of my favourite artists, Damo. I don't play enough of his stuff, and I've been following him for years. And I actually think he'd done a guest mix for someone here on Select before, but he gets a lot of support from Sersha and many more big artists to name. And this is his track that was released in 2024 on his own label titled Damo, under the same name. And this is Damo with Manifest. Love this tune. So groovy and vibey.

0: Yes.
1: A track by Alex Party. This takes me back to my childhood.
0: This is Wrap Me Up by Alex Party. This is the Rodri Oliver remix. Absolutely love this. Big ups to Rodri, who I had a little convo with on Instagram. But yeah, good job on this, mate. Absolutely love it.
1: Absolutely.
0: We love the 90s vibes.
1: This is banging.

0: 7 a.m.
1: So, big shout out to Paula. Oh my god, Paula, your tune, your show is absolutely sick. I've had a little listen to it in the last couple of weeks. I think I messaged you about it because yeah, it's a really good show actually. But yeah, nice to have you here.
2: Yeah, shouts to our fellow selector Paul R. I did have a little listen back to your show and it was absolutely banging and yeah, loved it.
1: I even stole a couple of tracks from you, I'm not gonna lie.
2: Yeah, I kind of did as well, but they were too good not to steal,
1: right? The one and only MC Meesh, shout out to you too. We were literally just talking about you and saying, where's MC Meesh?
2: Yeah, shouts to you, hope you're good.
1: But this is a Lambda Breakfast, another brand new one. I absolutely love this, by the way.
0: At 7 a.m., he sat by the window with a plate he barely touched.

every day at 7 a.m. I have breakfast every day at 7 a.m. Here's how you butter the toast. Here's how you butter the toast. I have breakfast every day at 7 a.m. I have breakfast every day at 7 a.m. Here's how you butter.

0: is a banger. Love this one. This is taking you all back to the 90s. It is by Overdubs and it is titled I Want Bass. All you old school ravers out there will absolutely know this one. Released in 96, old school piano track, released on Rough on Wax Recordings. And you will hear this track get played a lot in today's sets from the likes of Michelle Minetti and Saoirse.
1: Yeah.
0: And I know you love it, Alex. I can tell.
1: You know it. MC Nisha's skanking away as well, cutting shapes. I'm absolutely imagining you doing all their moves right now.

0: the new edit EP on the Trips label, Tessalay. Absolutely loving it.
1: So good. And when you just dropped this, I actually thought it was going to be a rewind.
0: Yeah.
1: An old track.
0: No.
1: But yeah, Lewis Taylor, his tunes are like that. They're like very 90s.
0: Very 90s. They're really, really feel good and uplifting, aren't they?

0: MC Mishu saying, come on, everyone, let's do this. Come on.
1: Come on, MC Mishu. Everyone, keep that skanking
0: That's
1: going.
0: How I feel. Honestly.
1: Do you know what? Alex, I love this tune.
0: So hype.
1: I only stumbled across this last night, actually, so I had to upload it. It's by Calvin Stones, and it's titled Funky Music, and it's so, so good.
0: Yes, absolutely amazing. I'm loving the tunes today, by the way. I'm not trying to float our boat, but I am.
1: Do you know what? It's very high energy, and that's what we love.
0: Yeah.

0: so going even a little bit more 90s. This is Let's Do It by Underground Sensation. And
1: it's going more and more 90s, aren't we?
0: It's so good. I love this one.
1: Yeah.
0: Speakers up.

0: quick shout out to Giles in Kingston. He's saying, what's going on? Some major bangers going on. He's got his tunes turned up at work yet again. Glad to hear that you're enjoying. We're as well. We're bouncing around.
1: Shout out to you, Giles, and big up Kingston, because that's where I'm from.

0: this proper, like, sort of dark, and, you know, it reminds me of, like, you know, like, after party vibes, you know.
1: Do you know what? Like, I kind of, I love that kind of, like, early morning.
0: It's, like,
1: morning.
0: Sexy and...
1: Yeah, when you've nearly finished the end of the night at a rave and this type of stuff comes on. Oh,
0: love it.
1: And, yeah, I love it too. I love this.
0: But, yeah, this is Dees, No End, and this is another brand new release for you.

0: So we have dropped such a tune here. This one is Papa Nugs with Golden Groove. And do you know what?
1: Absolutely love it.
0: I never actually heard this till yesterday.
1: No,
0: and it's like, how did I never hear this? I love this tune.

0: what her favourite house tune was. She said this, and I didn't even know that.
1: Absolutely love
0: so,
1: it.
0: So, big up to you, Sim, my big sis, because this one is an absolute weapon. And who doesn't love this tune? It's so good. Like, it's probably one of my favourites as well. Happy birthday to my big sis. And this is Love Story versus, finally, the Tim Deluxe remix. Enjoy it.

0: So we're coming to the end of the show now. We've got a couple of minutes left. So we're going to finish with this tune. Oh, that one.
1: Yeah, thanks for everyone who locked in today. And you know what? I feel like I joined the mix at the right time today when the energy really built up. And I've had an amazing time here at the studio with Alex. So yeah, we'll be back the same time.
0: Not next week. We're changing now to every bi-weekly. So we'll be back in 2 weeks.
1: Yeah, so 2 weeks time. So will that be, what day will that be? The 16th?
0: I have no idea. Don't ask me that.
1: I believe so.
0: 2 weeks from today.

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You're both on the same road. Same tarmac, same rules. Just a different number of wheels. Motorbikes aren't in your way. They're on their way, just like you. So use your mirrors. 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Because when we look out for each other, everyone gets where they're going safely. Motorbike safety. It's on

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0: You're both on the same road. 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Motorbike safety. 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
6: How's it going, everybody? You are locked into the one and only Select Radio with myself, Joe Turner, and we are back again for the Tuesday Tastemakers show. I'm not sure where the sun's gone. It's quite grey and miserable, but weirdly still hot. And the show is going to reflect that slight change in the weather. We have got some deeper selections throughout these next 2 hours, but we are going to start off with a firm favourite of mine. This one went off at Old Street last Friday. Moon Boots, In My Life. I'll see you after this.

What a start to the show this week here on the Tuesday Tastemakers with myself, Joe Turner. Moon Boots with his track In My Life, released back in 2024 on Big Love Music. The chords and melodics, so good. I know I said we are going to go deeper on the show this week, but I had to start with a couple of bright tracks, and that is the first one. I've played it so many times and it still sounds so good. I hope you guys are well, wherever you are locked in right now. I want to hear from you across these 2 hours. The Select Radio community always sharp in numbers, and I can't wait to hear from you today. That number is 07427 000 944. You can text or WhatsApp us, and I am ready and waiting. In this first hour, we have got music from Grant Nelson, David Penn, Hannah Wants, and Chris Lake. And this is the track from Chris Lake, which is coming in. Track number 2 for the show. This one is so good. Released last year on his own Black Book Records, collaboration with Abel Balder. You might recognise Abel Balder's vocals from the tracks he did with another. This is Ease My Mind. You are locked into Select Radio. Let's keep the vibes rolling, shall we?

loving this smooth track from Ian Pooley, Helmut Epprich and Factor E. This one is called Help Me, but this is the Ian Pooley's main mix. Ian Pooley being an iconic German house producer. I haven't played a track of his on the show since my tenure here at Select. That is the first one, and that was dropped last week on Lucid Flow. But my golly, that is sounding good on a Tuesday afternoon. And before that, we had Kleptomaniacs with their reimagination of the iconic Stevie Wonder track, All I Do. That one goes out to any Stevie fans listening. And before that, of course, we had Chris Lake and Abel Balder with that track, Ease My Mind. We've got a shout out that's got to be said to Nick, who's in on the message. Haven't heard from Nick in a while, so it's great to hear from you, my man. Just sent a hands up emoji, and we will take that as the first text of the show. Speak of the devil, he's in on the message again. He says, currently in a wet Bromley area. Southeast London, what are you saying? Or is Bromley Kent? I'm not sure. But I hope everyone's staying dry out there and keeping their energy up. That weather last week was unbelievable, wasn't it? And I'm sure summer will come back around at some point. If you want to get in touch, it's 07427 000944 as we move into this one from Grant Nelson, Spellbound on Select.

That is the sound of Rumour on Select Radio, with his edit of Odyssey's classic track, Going Back to My Roots. Rumour is spelt R-U-U-M-A. And I've actually got quite a few tracks from Rumour coming up over this next hour and a half that we have got for the show. If anyone knows that track and the original sample, I'd love to hear from you on 07427-000944. And before that, how about the vocal from Bacchus? Just Be Good to Me. That one sounding so, so good. Shout out to Louis in London, who got in on the message during that one, saying easy on the old school tune. Yes, Louis, thank you so much for getting in touch. I hope you're well. And before that, we had new music from Tom Novi. That track, I Don't Want Your Body. If you can't remember the producer, that is who did that. But that track, A Good Time with House Music, collaboration with Chris Trucia. I'll probably never sing on the radio again. And before that, of course, we had the one and only Grant Nelson with Spellbound. That number one more time before we move on to a new track from George Smedles on Piv Records. That number is 07427-000944. As I mentioned, George Smedles has brought out a new EP on Piv, and it's called Angels, and this is the title track. Love this one. It's got kind of garage energy. If you've just joined us, my name is Joe Turner. This is the Tuesday Tastemakers Show on the one and only Select Radio. We do this every week from 3 until 5. I bring you some of the freshest sounds in house music. Let's get back to it.

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That is the unmistakable production sounds of David Penn doing his thing of Junior Jack's track Stupid Disco. Heard that one out in Portugal a few weeks ago. Shout out to JWL for spinning this one. Dropped in 2021 on Tinted Records. We've actually got a few tunes that we need to go over. Before Stupid Disco from David Penn, we had James Haskell and Make You Feel. That dropped a few years ago on D4 Dance. And before that, new track from Ludo Lacoste and John LaBelle. That's out on Australian label Motive Records. It's called Think About You. Nice, smooth groover. And before that, we had Ara with Hannah Wants. That track, The One. I love that one and I haven't played it in ages. And of course, we had the new George Smedles track taken from his EP on Piv Records. I would love to hear from some of you lovely lot, wherever you are locked in right now, the Select family, no other. 0742 700 944 is the number. We've got a couple of rollers to see us out of hour one. And if you've listened to the show over the last couple of weeks, you'll know that what we've done is we've gone straight through to hour two, no break, so we just get 2 hours of continuous music. Discovered this track last week. This one comes from Gorge, G-O-R-G-E. This drops on Bar 25 Music. Proper roller, this one. This one's called Deeper Love. 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

track you're listening to here, closing out hour one, comes from Rumour again. It's called Bombay. Lots of unreleased music from him, sounding so, so good. Rumour.dj, I've been told, is the Instagram handle or social media handle if you're liking what you're hearing. And before that one, we had Chris Luno on Gorgon City's Realm label with that track, Yes Baby. I haven't played that one in a while, but I think it works with these kind of deeper roller sounds that we had closing out this first hour. And of course, before that, we had Gorge with Deeper Love. Shout out to Boy Blue, who's in on the message. He says, hi Joe, happy sounds on a wet Tuesday. It's cleaning the glass conservatory roof in the rain. That seems counterproductive.

We have got music from Philip George, Carl Walker and Lewis Taylor, alongside more tracks from Rumour and music from Across Boundaries and Hidi Van Wee. Lots of music to get through in this hour, so you'll be hearing, hopefully, some new favourite tracks. Starting off with this one with Carl Walker and Ruse. It's called 6 a.m. Really smooth groove to kick off hour two. Let's go.

We are flying here on the Tuesday Tastemakers for hour two. This track from Tonema is called Do You. I absolutely love it. Discovered it last week on one of my Bandcamp digs, and I just, something about that vocal when it comes in, it just really takes a hold of you, I think. We'd love to know what you guys thought of that one on the message. 07427-000-944 is the number. And before that, we had Josh Butler, Theos and Maritime Yacht Club. Another one that I haven't played in a while. That one's called Another Place. And before that, we had another track from Rumour, some original music. That one's called Keep Trying. And we had that gorgeous Lewis Taylor track from Isekai Records. That one is called Paradise. And we started off hour two, of course, with Carl Walker and Ruse and their track 6 AM. Now I'm going to play you something very special. Wherever you are locked in right now, I want you to switch those ears on. This is a remix of a classic, say 80s or 90s track. And I want to know what you think on the message. Wherever you are locked in right now, the number is 07427-000-944. We're going to let this one play out in full. And then we're going to be cracking on with some more tunes. We have got tracks from Philip George, George Smeddles, Leo, Idemi and Coulter coming up. But enjoy the sounds of this one and that number one more time. 07427-000-944. Let's do it.

electric synthesizer since the 80s. We have in the room operational, accessible at any point.

loving the sound of this track. It's a remix of an old rudimental song called Spoons. Probably one of their lesser known ones, if you've heard of rudimental. But really loving how that one sounds on this Tuesday afternoon. Just realised I haven't really spoke much in this second hour. Just loving these tunes, and I hope you guys are as well. Before this remix, we had The Boys in Ruse. Oh my gosh, that track, Journey. Stunning stuff from them. And before that, an older George Smedles track, which I've been loving recently, called Up in the Booth. And we also had a track from Philip George, again from my Bandcamp digging session last night. That one is called Reviver. And before that, that was last time we spoke, I mentioned about a remix that was being played. That was of Simply Red's track Fairground. Loving the sound of that one. We've had quite a few edits on the show today. And I'm totally here for it, if I'm honest. We have got just under 25 minutes until Alan Harrison and Jay Friction get stuck into their show, as they do from 5 until 7. So make sure you stay locked with Select. This track I haven't played in a while. This comes from Leo on Cecil Records. This is called Hypnotize on Select.

This track is unbelievable. I think this is my favourite release of 2026 so far. Comes from the German banger machine that is Coulter. That one is called Traps, taken from an EP called What Did You Come For? And that production is literally exactly what I like. And before that, of course, we had Leo with Hypnotize. And we just had a message come in from a Tuesday Tastemakers legend. The one and only Pete on the Gate. He says, big up, Mr. T. Pure class as always, you superstar. Now, I actually want to apologise to Pete on the Gate because he actually popped his head into the studio yesterday. Last week during my show, remember it was absolutely baking hot. And he came up and he bought me delicious rum cake and a Lucozade. And I never actually thanked him on air for his incredible gesture, keeping me cool and fed during last week's show. So thank you so much, Pete on the Gate. You are exactly the kind of person that epitomizes the Select family. And this one goes out to you. This is from Josh Butler on NYC Records, released earlier this year. This is called Upside, but this is the dub mix. We've got just over 15 minutes left of the show. I'm going to try and squeeze in a few more tracks, including another edit of a classic track from Candy Staten. If you want to get in touch, that number is 07427-000-944. As we move into this one, Josh Butler, the dub extended mix of Upside on Select.

that vocal, I'm sure you guys know, Candy Staton, Young Hearts Run Free. That is an edit from Rumour. Played so many tracks of his over the course of this show. Loving the sound. We have got time for one more track. It's a track called Pull Me In. And I hope you guys enjoy it. Thank you so much for lending me your ears this week. I'll be back the same time next week from 3 until 5 p.m. Just seen Adam Harrison rock up to the studio. Legend. He's going to be taking over from 5 until 7 p.m. as they always do here on Select. As I said, this track is called Pull Me In. Final track of the show. Thanks for listening. I'll see you next week. Peace.

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Thank you very much, Joe Turner, for the last 2 hours here on Select. Taking a slight detour now. Winding back the clock, for me anyway, to the Saturday at the weekend. A lovely, warm, sunny afternoon on the terrace at the Railway Tavern down in Bromley, where I was very kindly invited to come along and play a few tunes for the Casa Loco guys. We've had them on the show before, and I'm sure we'll have them on again. It was mellow. It was musical. And lots of beer was drunk. This is a little bit of a throwback to the chilled vibes of Saturday afternoon. Hopefully we're going to try and coax the sun out from behind the clouds. Try and relive some memories.

That's the amazing sound. Groove Armada, track called Long Song Marmalade. Next up, we've got Brixton Underground. Don't Feel the Same.

So if you just tuned in, don't adjust your set. This is The Underground Solution with myself, Alan Harrison, and of course, Jay Friction coming up at 6. Playing you a slightly alternative, chilled vibe. For this Tuesday, the first Tuesday of June, hopefully trying to coax a little bit of sunshine out with some Sundowner tunes. This is Les Nuits from Nightmares on Wax, the hip-hop reprise. As I said at the start of the hour, dropping some tunes as played this Saturday just gone for Casa Loco over there in Bromley, and a few tracks I didn't get the chance to play as well.

0: amazing sounds of Air featuring Beth Hirsch and their track All I Need. Breaking new molds when they made that album, Moon Safari. I went to see them last year with Massive Attack. Open air concert over in Hackney, and they were incredible.
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just need to say hi to the Hot House, honey. Now, we've got a new phone in the studio, and it hasn't remembered people's names. So we're just having to work out who people are by their photographs. Thanks for tuning in, Shaz. Glad you're enjoying the tunes. Glad they're reminding you of sunny times out in Ibiza. We can hope. That's all we can do is hope.

I say a big select hello to Pete on the gate, who looks after us here. There's absolutely no chance of seeing the sun. And I won't say what he wrote next. Hi, Pete. Hope you got your anorak.

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those of a certain age who raved in a certain era will remember that one. That's Atlantic Oceans. Walter Ford, that's the Too Slow to Lounge mix. Coming up next, probably one of my favourite records of all time. Absolutely beautiful piece of music, back from 1998. It's the Canny remix of Electribe 101, talking with myself. Definitely not going to talk over that one. It's just pure bliss. This is The Underground Solution on Select between 5 and 7. This is Alan Harrison. Coming up 6, we've got Jay Friction.

EP. It's a track called Good. On the record label. Spelled R-E-K-D. Just remains for me to say big special thank you to Paul Thompson, who made the journey all the way up on Saturday as a lovely surprise and just turned up. I was really, really glad to see you, Paul. Thank you so much for coming along, mate. 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

0: I've been stressing for about the last 20 minutes, wondering how I was going to mix into some of that. So thanks for leaving it with a bit of a beat, Alan.
1: You're more than welcome, Jay.

kicking off tonight's show with a brilliant Dan Swindell. That's a remix of a track called Spellbound. I want to say a massive, massive hello and thank you to the Hot House Honey, my Hot House Honey, Shaz Taylor. Hope you enjoy the show.

last track was from way back in 2013. It was called There You Go by Pamin. This is a brand new track by Fred Everything. It's called Conquest.

want to say a big select hello to the wonderful Ray Locke, the legendary DJ that he is. Thank you for listening to the show, Ray. Hope you're enjoying it.

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listening to Jay Friction. This is the Underground Solution Show. And if you like Underground House, don't forget, June the 13th at Bricks in Brixton, it's the one and only Cat Club. Tickets are on Skiddle, or check them out on the socials.

0: to say a big hello to Penjedi. I'm glad that's hitting the spot. Thank you for listening, Penj. Or rather, from all the way down there in Penj. Looking forward to seeing you again soon. In the background, the wonderful Politics of Dancing. Track called Emergency Delivery.
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1: 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You're listening to myself, Jay Friction. I'll be taking you through till 7 p.m. Back to the old school.

want to say a big happy birthday for Thursday to the legendary Raymond Locke. And that one is from myself and the Hot House, Honey Ray. Happy birthday, buddy.

is a last track from me by Kevin Deep. The track's called Love Testing. I'm going to hand you over just after the ads at 7 to the wonderful Daryl Lee.

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to Tuesday Night Select. Myself, Daryl Lee, hosting Roller Coasting for the next couple of hours right here. Shouts out to Jay and Alan for the last show. Catch them back here next week. Got a few old bits

Blah out on Perfect Havoc. That was the extended mix. As we move straight into this from Cream and Jake Tarry, once again, this is the extended mix. Yeah, yo. And it plays now on Tuesday Night Select. Myself, Daryl Lee, hosting Roller Coasting till 9 p.m. right now. 25 minutes to the hours of 8 p.m. on Tuesday. And we're kicking.

0: 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Let's crank it live, loud and proud.
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2024. And this one's called Feel So Good by myself, Daryl Lee. I hope you enjoy this one. Got to send quick shouts going out to Mish. How you doing? Big shouts out to

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1: 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We'll see you there. London's

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We have free parking on site, or visit us at deck-converters.co.uk to find out more. 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

0: You're both on the same road. Same tarmac, same rules. Just a different number of wheels. Motorbikes aren't in your way. They're on their way, just like you. So use your mirrors. Check before you maneuver. And be aware of motorbikes. 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It's on all of us. National Highways.
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1: Life.

shape our journey as one. We do it together. Every track we play, one by one, influenced by the next. It's how we get the true energy flow. Let us know what you're listening to and what you're digging. 07427 000944. That's the number to get us on throughout the whole of the show.

Tim Taylor. Over the Hill, the Oxia remix. A triangle of magical names for the magical era, the magical sound that is the tech house of 2000.

speakers, a family of one. Biz all locked in. Mish digging the tunes. And each and every single one of yourselves. It may be your Tuesday night, but the party time, it isn't here, it's already underway. So let's keep it going. Big smiles, Cheshire Cat starring in the studio to this one. Commander Tom, how are I? The Silliette Breed remix. Sam Jeffries, Select Radio. Let's get it on.

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Digging into each and every single year. Our favourites from those. That's what's in store.

themselves. Only simply getting lost in the ether of the absolute plethora they all have to contend with. The finest of sounds fighting each other, and the winners come through. Time to listen to one of those winners. Let's get it pumping. Up next, Freak, the Pascal Fieros remix.

A loophole died. Oh. Beautiful. Right, enough of me playing around. Let's get it around. Electro Latino, Ricardo Villalo, Boss Remix. This is gonna go down a treat. Speakers up. Neighbours awaken. Let's get it on. Sam Jeffries, Select Radio.

Ocean, Acid India, the Little Rascal remix. That's a proper old school family number. And we absolutely love to see it. Smiles beaming all around in the studio. We do this journey as one each and every single week for a reason. We all love our musical sounds, those underground beats. And even if I do say it myself, we've all got the same impeccable music taste, clearly. That's why we're doing the weekly journey of one. 7 to 11. Here on Select On Your Evenings. Daryl Lee kicking off through till 9. Myself picking up the baton after there. It's what it's all about. The finest in underground. With Late Night Select.

What a number it is. Those tracks that create moments, they bring emotion, they bring energy. Unique to their own. It's what music's about. It's one of the reasons we absolutely love it.

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One night in New York City, the Ricardo Villalobos remix. And now, Energy Transposer.

continue it all the way through. Let's get it on. Enough of me waffing on. Sam Jeffries, Select Radio. As always, from the first track at 9 to the final 11, live in the mix.

look at that clock. We have just about got time to squeeze one more in our number one of two tonight. One of the many joys and blessings of Select. We're all about more music. We're music people and so are you. So no ads mid-show. We roll in from hour one straight into two. It also means we can get away with this cheeky little one we're slipping in now. Play this at Ministry of Sound when Select took over back at the start of the year in January. What a set it was. What a beautiful time with you all. We took over that baby box and blew the roof off the gaff well into the early hours. To close off the set with this one, and I tell you what, energy like this at 3 a.m, you only get it when you're partying with the best people, and that was yourselves. It's already taking me back. I'm getting very reminiscent. So it's time we get it on. Pablo Bozzi, Testify, wrapping up our number one of two. And then we head dive into the underground selection. Sam Jeffries, Select Radio. So our journey is one.

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The Underground Selection. Our family of one, you know what this is all about. But if you are new to the show, firstly, welcome to the new staple of your Tuesday nights. And secondly, this is chapter 2, the Underground Selection, the point where we get deeper and darker into the

flick through the record bag a moment ago, wondering what to play. Then a message came in from one of our family, Andy in Norwich. A big warm wave and a hello, and I thought that's a sign to play something like this. The reason I digress in such a way, I think he's gonna like this one. Dark and acidy, nice and evil. We're a family of one. We've been doing this journey together for years.

we like. We know what sounds match up well. This is one of them. It's our journey for a reason. Up next, Roboroid, the darkness is coming. And

Oni mi. Connected with our family of one, this is what it's all about. And I tell you what it feels like, we haven't played acid in a little while. As always, we dig every beat from every corner there is. And it's time to get on some acid sounds for the next couple at least. Then from 10:30, uninterrupted, continuing our live mix from the start at 9 through to 11. But we turn into your favourite nightclub. 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Up next, Trouble Le Gay.

That's why we let it sing and breathe for pretty much the whole distance. Romplex, taken from the Mission EP, which, by the way, is absolutely stacked, full of all those beats. This one, take control.

little dig. Sit down and take them all in. Right, we've got time for one more until we go live in the mix, as we have been for the whole show. Only from 10:30, uninterrupted. Making these speakers, headphones, earphones, whatever it is you're listening from tonight, into your favourite nightclub. Said about 5 to pick through, and oh, it was so hard to select one because all of them were gold. That's always a good sign for how the mix is going to kick on. The energy's already here. Those 5 are definitely in the stack. Let's see out this one. And then we get it on. Sam Jeffries, Select Radio. Our mix is in 5. And right now, it's our final of the underground selection. 888,000, Kryptone Square.

0: quite literally got lost in it there. We've only got 15 seconds to go. What a fun show that has been, as always. Thank you to all the family for joining. Pleasure as always. Itching already to do it same time, 9 o'clock next week. Have an incredible week to yourselves. We'll see you there.
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live in a paradigm now where we have society operating on the idea that we can grow infinitely. Therefore, we buying and consuming regardless of how many resources we have. This creates a collision course with nature, which the world is figuring out right about now on many levels, that the Earth is essentially a closed system. With billions of years to create the minerals we have. Take many, many hundreds of millions of years to create the fossil fuels which govern everything we have. And amazingly enough, we've created this system where we're using all of our resources to create the economic growth required to sustain employment and everything else. And simultaneously, we're diminishing our resources at a near exponential rate, it seems, as the population continues to grow. And no one seems to understand that it's an absolute clash and that eventually we're going to run out of pivotal resources and eventually you're going to see things, I don't know,

It was a moment when I was under in the darkness.